tammah wassalatil qa'imah ati sayyidana Muhammadanil wasilata wal fadilah wasyarafa wad darajatal aliyatar rafi'ah wab'athhu maqaman mahmudanil ladzi wa'adtah innaka la tukhliful mi'ad.